0: What's up, y'all? It's Bailey Zimmerman. Here's my new song, Chevy Silverado.
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0: GTA's number one country, KX96. There's the Prairie States, Feels Like Forever, and Chevy Silverado, the latest from Bailey Zimmerman in there for us, too. Bailey on social media just a couple days ago teasing some new music, so we're going to have to keep an eye out for that. Hey, it's Brian Cox here, Saturday night at KX96. We got some great music coming up. We're going to get back into it with some Travis Tritt coming up in just a few minutes. Hey, don't forget to join us Wednesday, another Win Sticker Wednesday, and this week your chance to get some tickets and treats for two at Landmark Cinemas. 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Some big movies out right now. Last weekend, The Odyssey was the big one out, $124.5 million. It took in at the box office, but some other big movies as well. Moana, Minions and Monsters, Toy Story 5, and Evil Dead Burn. So yeah, some good movies out right now. Of course, it is summer, so you're getting the big blockbusters, and you could be going for free. Two tickets and your snacks. So be sure to join us Wednesday, another KX96 Win Sticker Wednesday.
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GTA's number one country, KX96. There's Charlie Major. I'm going to drive you out of my mind and some Shaboozy in there for us as well. Hey, it's Brian Cox here. We're making our way through your Saturday night. Lots of great music to come. Taylor Swift, the newlywed, coming up for us in just a few minutes. We continue now with some Luke Combs. There's Forever After All. You're listening to the GTA's number one

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1: GTA's number one country, KX96. There's Sasha with Hey Mom, I Made It, and Taylor Swift in there, I Knew It, I Knew You. That's her new tune from Toy Story 5, which is out in theaters now. Hey, it's Brian Cox here. We're making our way through your evening. Got some more music on the way. The Zac Brown Band coming up. They're going to kick off another long ride of new country for us in just a few minutes. Well, the Jays in Boston this weekend. And more bad news as the injury bug continues. Of course, he's been injured a lot this year. Addison Barger, injured, come back for one game, made a heck of a throw from right field, threw the guy out at home plate, but also threw out his elbow. And that's when he's been off rehabbing since, when was that, back in May? Early May, I think. And now going under the knife. Yep, surgery on that elbow. News came out late yesterday. Season-ending surgery, hopefully be back by spring training. So yeah, the injury bug, it just continues as the Blue Jays try and win some games.
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0: GTA's number one country, KX96. There's the Reklaws, Old Country Soul, and Jason Aldean's latest Don't Tell on Me. Hey, it's Brian Cox here taking you through your Saturday night. We got some great music on the way. Cameron Whitcomb coming up. Garth Brooks, he's going to kick off another long ride of new country in just a few minutes. Hey, don't forget to keep an eye out on our Facebook page for crop updates from Derek Mann. He's outstanding in a field, and he's going to let us know what's in season at Select Durham Farm Fresh Farms and give us a chance to win some Farm Fresh goodies as well. Right now, you can score passes to line dancing, two hats, and a sunflower bouquet at the Sunflower Farm in Beaverton. The contest for this closing at the end of day tomorrow. So get over there, Facebook, check out our page, get yourself entered to win. Hey, as I said, we're going to get right back into the music. Got some Garth Brooks coming up for us in just a couple minutes.
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1: GTA's number one country, KX96. There's the James Barker Band with Lawn Chair Lazy and Cody Johnson in there for us too with The Fall. Hey, it's Brian Cox here. Saturday night, we're in the middle of some great music. We got a whole bunch more coming up. We got some Riley Green on the way in just a few minutes. We continue now with some Kane Brown. Here's Like I Love Country Music on GTA's number one country, KX96.

0: Josh Ross, there's Ain't Doing Jack on GTA's number one country, KX96. Hey, it's Brian Cox here taking you through your evening. We got some great music on the way. We're going to get back into it with some Darius Rucker coming up for us in just a few minutes. Hey, don't forget KX96 and the Orno Agricultural Society Fair presenting to Neil Towns with Nate Haller live at the Orno Fair. That's coming up September 11th. I know it's a little ways away now, but it's going to sneak up on us fast. Tickets, you can get them right now at KX96.fm. And if you're going to join us that night, get your tickets soon, because price going up August the 1st. 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September 11th, Orno Fair with Tennille Towns and Nate Haller. We'll see you there.
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GTA's number one country, KX96. There's Dierks Bentley with the brothers Osborne, Burning Man, and Don't We, Morgan Wallen's latest in there for us, too. Hey, it's Brian Cox here hanging out as we continue on through your Saturday night. We got some great music coming up High Valley before the top of the hour. Right now, some Cole Wetzel and Jesse Murph. This is High Road on KX96.

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1: Hey, it's Carter Faith. You're about to hear Betty. Betty is my fun little take on a cheating song. Betty's a Betty right now, she's singing. And here's my new song.
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0: GTA's number one country, KX 96. There's Brett Kissel, Cooper Allen, who just rolled through KX country. What was it? A couple weeks ago now. He was in Casino Rama on the Friday night, Pickering Casino on the Saturday night. And from all accounts, great shows at both places. Hey, it's Brian Cox here. We're going to get back into another long ride of new country. We got some Florida Georgia Line on the way for us in just a couple minutes, so do stick around for that. Hey, don't forget to join us tomorrow and every Sunday afternoon, 5 p.m. for the Ellison Archer Hot 30 Countdown. They're going to be counting down the 30 hottest songs of the week. Last week, Luke Combs' Be By You was the number one song. We'll see if he can hold on for another week. Also going to be featuring some of your favorite summer road trip songs this weekend, so be sure to join us, and emerging artist Danielle Ryan as well. Always a great way to wrap up your weekend, the Ellison Archer Hot 30 Countdown, Sundays 5 p.m. It's all brought to you by Patty's Market Appliance Warehouse in Hampton.
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GTA's number one country, KX96, airs Tennille Town, Sunshine's Free, and Barefoot Blue Jean Knights, some Jake Owen in there for us, too. Hey, it's Brian Cox here. We're in the middle of some great music, and we got a whole bunch more on the way. Megan Patrick, her latest coming up for us in just a few minutes. We're going to continue right now with some Thomas Rhett and Riley Green. Here's Half of Me.

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1: 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There's Dan Davidson with Found and Ride, Ride, Ride. George Burge and Luke Bryan in there for us, too. Hey, it's Brian Cox here hanging out on your Saturday night. Thanks for joining me, keeping me company. We still got a lot of great music to get to. Dean Brody coming up, some Dallas Smith. Miranda Lambert going to get us back into the music here in just a few seconds. Well, it's been a hot and sticky summer so far, and the best way to beat the heat, why not have a scoop of your favorite Kawartha Dairy ice cream from Enniskillen General Store right now. If you check out KX96.fm, we've got something for the KX kids. It's a coloring sheet you can print off, get them to color it, and do your best job at it, and then email it back. You could win yourself a scoop, a gift certificate for some free ice cream from Enniskillen General Store. Great. If you haven't had Kawartha ice cream, man, I just think about it and I can taste it. It's so, so good. So get those pictures. Get the kids to do those coloring pages. Send them in and enjoy some free ice cream. Sounds pretty good. Hey, we're going to get back into the music right now with some Miranda Lambert. If I Was a Cowboy. On GTA's number one country, KX96.

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1: Hey, it's Carter Faith. 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

0: proud to be doing it in the country. 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

0: I start my day.
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2: And, of course, I'm out of here. I've got my vacation alert all set for a couple hours from now. And, I'm ready to go on vacation with the KX Morning Ride with Ellis and Archer. And, of course, Craig Smith, who will be in the Durham Radio Newsroom. You guys will be here on Monday at 5:30 in the morning.
3: That's right. We will. And, of course, we'll have Beat the Toaster and all the usual or unusual antics.
2: Yeah, very unusual.
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3: Well, we're going to change it up a little bit because you're claiming that you're going to be relaxing this time. 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
2: For the first time, in a long time, I'm taking this vacation just to do nothing. So we'll see you Tuesday morning, August 4th. That's when I am back from vacation. But in the meantime, take care of Craig and Carolyn for me. The KX Morning Ride with Ellis and Archer. Craig Smith in the Durham Radio Newsroom. 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

Two Canadian country stars will be shining at the Orono Fair this year. 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So, you know, get on it before your future self finds out and judges you. Tennille Towns, Nate Holler, Orono Fair, September 11th. One word, so much fun. Well, I mean, well, that was three, but I was never really good at math anyway. 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

0: 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Bradley Gilbert's going to sit down with us, owning his past, the mistakes, the lessons, and who he is now, all with his eighth album called Sins of the Father.
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2: And, of course, I'm out of here. I've got my vacation alert all set for a couple hours from now. And, yeah, I'm ready to go on vacation with the KX Morning Ride with Ellis and Archer. And, of course, Craig Smith, who will be in the Durham Radio Newsroom. You guys will be here on Monday at 5:30 in the morning.
3: That's right. We will. And, of course, we'll have Beat the Toaster and all the usual or unusual antics.
2: Yeah, very unusual.
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2: Well, listen, take care of yourselves.
3: Have a great week.
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3: Well, we're going to change it up a little bit because you're claiming that you're going to be relaxing this time. 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
2: For the first time, in a long time, I'm taking this vacation just to do nothing. So we'll see you Tuesday morning, August 4th. That's when I am back from vacation. But in the meantime, take care of Craig and Carolyn for me. The KX Morning Ride with Ellis and Archer. Craig Smith in the Durham Radio Newsroom. 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

0: Canadian country stars will be shining at the Orono Fair this year. 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So, you know, get on it before your future self finds out and judges you. Tennille Towns, Nate Holler, Orono Fair, September 11th. One word? 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Well, I mean, well, that was three, but I was never really good at math anyway. 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
5: Laying out the principles of good old country values from his roots in Columbia, Tennessee, just south of Nashville. Once again, Shane Proffitt is back on the countdown with his new song called Long Live Country.

0: Jane Proffitt with a new song hitting at number 30, Long Live Country. That's our new anthem here on Crooked Chase. I dig it. Hi, everybody. I'm Lori Ann Crook.
1: I'm Charlie Chase. Welcome to the Countdown. Great to be with you again this weekend. And boy, do we have a great lineup of stars today. First of all, a teen who is no newcomer, Lakeland Lemmings, is releasing her debut album. She's been working on it since she was 12. What a story she has. And veteran entertainer Brantley Gilbert is back with new music true to his heart. Very raw and revealing from his new album called Sins of the Father.
0: Also, this is very cool. We are celebrating the career of Jodi Messina. For 30 years, Jodi has been impacting country music, overcoming a lot along the way, but still making new music that you will hear today. The stories she has to tell, including Tim McGraw's role in her legacy.
1: Plus, longtime friends Laura and Elena and Kane Brown have done it again. Another great collab. We're going to play it for you. Of course, the biggest hits in country music are center stage. At 29 for a second week, it's Blake Shelton and Let Him In Anyway.

Blake Shelton at number 29, Let Him In Anyway. And next at 28, another country boy from the wide-open cattle ranching community down in Stephenville, Texas, who's on tour performing to huge crowds right now in our nation's biggest cities. It's Hudson Westbrook making a two-space climb with Painted You Pretty.

0: This time last year, it was number one across the nation on our Crook and Chase Countdown, Single Again. That is Josh Ross. One of his recent tour mates, by the way, John Party, is gearing up to hit the road this fall. Tickets for Party's The Gamblin' Man Tour are on sale as of this weekend. Alexandra Kay will open those shows, and she's actually up next after the break.
1: Also, Jody Messina reflects on her 30-year career with her first number one hit, produced by Tim McGraw and his magic touch.
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1: As we mentioned earlier, here's the rising star opening on John Party's upcoming tour. She's Alexandra Kay. This is Straight for the Heart at number 27.

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1: Presented by Big Loud Records, it's Morgan Wallen with Don't We.

He's our Power Player of the Week, Morgan Wallen, and Don't We? Next up on the countdown is Russell Dickerson making his mark with Worth Your While, advancing two spaces to 26.

0: Don't you love that title? Worth Your Wild. Russell Dickerson ended number 26 on the Crook and Chase Countdown. And it sure has been a wild career ride for our longtime buddy Jody Messina. She marks three decades in country music this year. And, well, we've been there from the beginning.
1: We have, from the very beginning. Now, throughout the show today, we are celebrating Miss Jody with some revealing throwback interviews, revisiting her biggest hits, and sharing her new music with you. It has been one heck of a journey. Jody barreled out of Boston at the age of 19 and took on Nashville. Right away, this is very interesting, she met another struggling artist, and when he hit big, he paved the way for her record deal and co-produced her biggest hits alongside his own producer, Byron Gallimore. Who am I talking about? Well, that guy who believed in Jody Messina from the very beginning is superstar, now Hall of Fame inductee, Tim McGraw. And it was Tim's steady guiding hand that helped launch Jody's career.
2: What kind of producer is Tim? We all know Tim. We see him on stage.
3: Oh, yeah.
2: Go in the studio. What kind of man is he to work with?
3: Tim is meticulous, I guess you could say, in the studio.
2: Hard to please?
3: No. He gets his point across really well, and I think that that's great as far as being an artist, as far as what he expects from me and what kind of ideas he has for me to do.
2: Were you fearful that you would have to clash with him?
3: No, because we were friends before even he produced my first album.
2: Right.
3: And we would discuss, you know, things, music, you know, oh, well, I've heard this song such and such wrote, you know, I thought it was great. And I'd be like, well, you know, it's not for me, but I guess, you know what I mean?
2: Yeah.
3: So we had always had great communication between the two of us and respect for each other's opinion.
1: It's true. There is an art, I think, in the studio to, as you said, expressing your opinion like Tim does without hurting people's feelings. And you're saying he's pretty good at that?
3: Oh, he's great. His whole character, I mean, he's very laid back, but I mean, people kind of, you kind of know that he, when he says something, that that's what he expects the best. I wish that I could show everybody that side of him. He is such a hard worker, and he's always there. I mean, even though he might fly in from L.A. one night, and then my session is like 9 o'clock the next morning, he's there.
0: Well, with the support and guidance of Tim McGraw, a couple of years into her career, Jody scored her first number one hit, a song called Bye Bye. Here it is from 1998.

0: baby, bye-bye.
1: Jody Messina, her first number one hit, and now certified double platinum. That is Bye Bye from her album, I'm All Right. Both of those titles were written by singer-songwriter Phil Vassar, who is a nominee this year for the Nashville Songwriters Hall of Fame.
2: Tremendous honor right there. Hey, coming up on Crook and Chase, Bradley Gilbert is releasing a new album this weekend called Sins of the Father, delving into his personal life and his true talents.
3: I don't have a Carrie Underwood voice.
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It's Bar None, a recent Crook and Chase hit from Jordan Davis, who shares the stage this weekend and again in August on some big festivals with our next Countdown star, who is Graylin James. He's back at 25 with Water at a Wedding.

a Wedding, Graylin James at number 25. And Thomas Rhett sure is taking us to church. One of his favorite devotionals is Jesus Calling. So every now and then, he'll post a reading sharing what he's going through and how the Word gets him through. And he writes about it as well in this song, Be a Light.

0: Two Spaces 224, that is Jelly Roll with his life story, hands up. Now to another singer-songwriter with his own story to tell. Brantley Gilbert struggled with addiction and getting on the wrong side of the law until his faith and the love of his wife, Amber, pulled him through.
1: Brantley is releasing a new album this weekend that's full of personal, honest storytelling. The project is called Sins of the Father, and the first single from it is inspired by the real-life events in his love story with his wife, Amber, especially focusing on taking advantage of a second chance. The song, Good Damn,
2: yes, sir,
1: is basically directed toward her.
2: It is.
1: And the fact is, she's your wife now of 11 years.
2: Yes, sir.
1: A former school teacher.
2: Yes, sir.
1: How many times have you been told to go stand in the corner?
2: Oh, Lord. None, thankfully. I've been told to do a lot of other things, though. She actually started a school 3 years ago. She's still teaching in a way. She's more administrative now. But they outgrew the space they were in 3 years, and we just had to buy a church, and they're moving the school over into it. So we've been I've worked harder at home lately, and I have a boss now, which is weird.
0: What do you mean?
2: She's my boss. She kind of tells me what to do.
0: Oh, okay.
1: That's been since day one, in case you know.
0: Okay, but I mean, it is very obvious. You as an artist, your job is to open up and spill your life out there on that page, but your life is her life too. So how much negotiation has to go on between you and Amber about what of your life and hers you can put into this music?
2: She knew coming back in from the jump that, you know, I don't have a Carrie Underwood voice. My strength in my job comes from my story and my testimony, my ability to write that and somewhat sing it. this thing's diesel fuel and cigarettes and dirt roads. But, you know, that has always been my strength, and I felt like my calling was to share my story. And I mean, I was sharing our love story with people when we weren't together. She knew from the start that that's part of my life, and the story of my life is...
0: So you don't even have to ask. You just do it, and it's all right. That's amazing.

0: Brantley Gilbert and Good Damn on Crook and Chase. On the way, Lakeland Lemming's debut love song.
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0: time zone am I on? What country am I in?
1: It doesn't matter. It's 5 o'clock somewhere.
0: It's always on 5 in Margaritaville, come to think of it.
1: I heard that.
0: You've been there, haven't you?
1: Yes, sir.
0: I've seen your boat there.
1: I've been to Margaritaville a few times.
0: All right. Well, that's good.
1: Stumble my way back.
0: Okay. Well, we just want to make sure you can keep it between the navigational beacons.
1: Between the buoys. I got it.
0: All right. Well, it's 5 o'clock. Let's go somewhere.
1: I'm ready. Crank it up.
0: Let's get out of here.
1: I'm gone.

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0: Up a Space 223, easy to love. That is Dustin Lynch. You know, recently Dustin was telling us about coming to Nashville as a teen, you know, cruising Music City with his friends, getting all inspired to sing and write songs. Well, for rising star Lakeland Lemmings, that same dream was in her heart for as long as she can remember. She started singing at age 6.
1: And you know, it wasn't too long after that that she got down to business. Lakeland was traveling from her hometown of Henderson, Tennessee to Nashville at age 12 to write songs. She got a publishing deal at 17. So you'll understand when we say at the age of 19, Lakeland Lemmings is no newcomer as she releases her debut self-titled album this weekend.
0: She writes with so much maturity, and Lakeland even taught Charlie and me a few things about relationships with her first single from the album called Get Around Boy.
1: You say it's a bit autobiographical. So are you releasing any personal secrets to the world?
0: See, I wondered about that too as I was really delving into the lyrics.
2: I kind of wanted to have a song for everything and just kind of tell, because it's like my first project. So I wanted it to be like, oh, this is who she is. Like, this is Lakeland. And so you have American Dreaming, which is kind of like the story of my life, which would be kind of like the autobiographical.
0: Kind of how you were raised and expressing who you are.
2: It's about how, you know, I grew up in a small town and have good roots with my family and my faith and stuff like that, and how I have dreams that I'm chasing. And then you have like songs like What Are We Doing, which is about a situationship that I had. Not a relationship, because you're not actually dating. So it's called a
1: situation.
2: Right. It's like you're dating, but you're not dating. So it's called a situationship.
1: I'm going to have to Google that. I don't understand that at all.
2: And then we have Get Around Boy.

0: get around, boy. That is Lakeland Lemmings, one of Nashville's newest rising stars. And we will have more new music from her debut album later in the show.
1: Now to another inspiring woman in country music. Megan Maroney is expanding her brand, Charlie Chase. Mm-hmm. She just debuted her own perfume, Calliope. Ooh. It's described as a floral and woody fragrance. And and she has joined the Revlon family as a global ambassador and created her own lipstick collection based on her now famous Cloud 9 Pink. Yummy. Meg is at number 22 with her recent number one hit, Beautiful Things.

0: And the crowd chants, "Am I okay?" That is Megan Maroney, a great superstar double shot, paired with her recent number one, Beautiful Things.
1: All right, gang, coming up on Crook and Chase, Corey Kent has hit his stride following a simple rule of thumb.
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0: No.
1: John Party steps up a Space 221 with boots off. And next at number 20, it's Riley Green. And I hope he has a heavy-duty pair of boots, Charlie, because mm-hmm. Riley has revealed, you know where I'm going with this, think, that little by little over the years, he's bought up land in his home state of Alabama. He now owns 1,780 acres that he is clearing and cultivating.
2: And get this, he's doing that personally. I mean, he's using heavy equipment, making roads, creating ponds. A lot of people think he's out of his mind. You know, he's a big star and all that. But he says this project is actually keeping him sane and grounded. And Lorianne, I'm going to go out on a limb here and say there's probably a drink holder on that bulldozer. Yes. Here's Riley at number 20. Think as you're drunk.

0: I Think As You Drunk, Riley Green, with a tip of the hat to Toby Keith there at number 20.
1: And next at 19, Corey Kent checking in with Cole Wetzel. Their song, Rocky Mountain Low, is just the beginning of Corey finding his own sound and style. In other words, musically, he's in a good place.
2: I would say right now more peaceful. I think over the last couple years, just really making peace with, I think for a long time I ran kind of from where I'm from and wanted to be different, you know, to the extent that I was kind of downplaying a lot of my natural inclinations and my preferences and even how I look or how I dress. I was like, I want to be different. And then realizing that, like, who I was naturally was different, and just kind of going back to embracing where I'm from and what I really like and the type of music that I like. And I think that's where Heartland Rock and Roll, like, originated, was really kind of getting back to the things that I love most and being really unapologetic about that.

0: 19, it's Rocky Mountain Low. Corey Kent featuring Cole Wetzel here on Crook and Chase.
1: Are you ready, Charlie, for my Lorianne Jam
0: Let's
1: of the
0: do
1: week?
0: It.
1: See, one of the things we're focusing on today is the new album just released from Brantley Gilbert, Sins of the Father. And it proves once again that at heart, Brantley is really a songwriter. In addition to having a ton of his own hits, Brantley has written major songs for other artists, and I wanted to showcase that writing talent in my Lorianne Jam. So here it is, written by Brantley Gilbert and turned into a hit by Jason Aldean. This is My Kind of Party.
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0: Kind of Party, written by Brantley Gilbert and recorded by Jason Aldean, my Lorianne Jam of the Week. And hey, stay with us for some exciting news from Jason Aldean. A pretty cool gift to his fans to celebrate his new tour. We'll tell you all about it later in the show.
1: And after the break, we're going to rediscover 90s country star Clay Walker, who has his own big news. And Jody Messina is celebrating 30 years in country music. Next, Jody tells us why, at one point, she would have never imagined this milestone.
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6: And, of course, I'm out of here. I've got my vacation alert all set for a couple hours from now. And, I'm ready to go on vacation with the KX Morning Ride with Ellis and Archer. And, of course, Craig Smith, who will be in the Durham Radio Newsroom. 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
7: That's right. 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
6: 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So we'll see you Tuesday morning, August 4th. 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But in the meantime, take care of Craig and Carolyn for me. The KX Morning Ride with Ellis and Archer. Craig Smith in the Durham Radio Newsroom. 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

0: right, got phone, keys, wallet right there. Lainey Wilson featuring John Mayer on guitar. They climbed three spaces to number 18. Now, if you've seen Lainey's documentary, you know she can relate to Jody Messina's musical journey. I mean, trust us, friends, none of these stars find fame overnight.
1: Oh, they say the music business will break your heart. Wait till you hear what it did to Jody early on. It looked like her dream was coming true. Just a year and a half after moving to Nashville from Boston, she had a major recording deal with RCA. But before she even released any music, she was dropped from the label due to a shakeup in the executive staff. Other labels passed on her. Charlie, one of them even saying she needed to lose weight.
0: It's unbelievable, really.
1: So at age 21, Jody thought her life was over until another struggling artist at the time gave her a big pep talk. That guy was Tim McGraw, who also became her co-producer and her duet partner on one of my all-time favorite Jody songs, Bring On The Rain. So how does she sing that song with such passion? Because she lived every word.
2: When that happened, you know, when the deal fell through and all that, were you ready to go home?
3: I couldn't even get out of bed. Really? When that happened, it made me really sick. I just went to bed and cried and cried and cried and physically could not get out of bed for like 2 weeks. And I finally after about 2 weeks, got out of bed. I mean, literally got out of bed and went downtown. I was all moping and crying. And I ran into Tim McGraw, who was much, he was a friend at the time, and no one knew who he was either at that point. And Tim came up and he said, "You know, I want you to know something." He said, "It's only a bump in the road," and I was just like, "Oh, you know, let's turn the old faucets on." I started crying.
1: But let me ask you this: why was it so much more than a bump in the road to you? Why did you get so devastated over it?
3: I heard that once you have a deal, no one else will want you. It's it. It's over. No one else will have me now. And he's like, "No, that's not the way it is. You know, we just got to regroup and take a different route." So, and we did. And Tim's like, "Hey, don't give up." Tim's like, "You're still my favorite singer."

0: Dan and Shay advancing three spaces to 17 with Say So. And now, to a fun new feature on Crook and Chase, our rediscovery artist.
1: Now, Lorianne, there is a nostalgic trend sweeping across the country right now, especially among the younger generation, the Gen Zs, whatever you want to call them. You've seen news stories about this. There's been a lot of features the past few days on this. Not only are the young people loving retro fashions, good luck on those, they're discovering and loving so many of the artists and songs that have played an important role in the success of modern country music. So, we here at Crook and Chase, well, we're right there with you, my friends, in loving the music from years past. Right now, let's rediscover Clay Walker from 1993. Here is Clay's debut single, What's It to You?

0: Don't you love it? What's it to you? Our rediscovery artist, Clay Walker, from 1993, the platinum era of country music. Still going strong in 2026, Clay is involved in, get this, Charlie, producing and co-starring in a movie about the great Randy Travis.
1: Well, how about that?
0: Yeah, Clay is going to play the role of Randy in his 40s and what was going on in his career at that time.
1: That'll be interesting.
0: And then, later this year, Clay and his family will head out together on a Christmas tour just after Thanksgiving.
1: Be watching for him. All right, next hour here on the show, Jody Messina marks her 30th anniversary in country music with a brand new song. Brantley Gilbert brings his own new music to the show, and he is holding nothing back.
0: Also, Randy Houser explains why he is ready to step behind the bar on the pool deck on the big ship.
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1: This is the Crook and Chase Countdown. Number

0: Get to drinking. Zach John King gaining two spaces closer to the top of the chart. He's at number 16 right now. And we are ready to quench our thirst on the 2027 Top Shelf Country Music Cruise. Riley Green, Chris Young, Jackson Dean, and Lauren Elena will all be sailing with us in March, along with our personal bartender, Randy Hauser.
1: So what do you really know about being behind a bar?
2: I've been thrown back there a few times. Okay.
1: Can you, if I came to you and I said, I would like a double white Russian, would you know how to make it?
2: Yeah, probably a little Kahlua and cream and vodka.
1: Good for you. Yeah. All right, you're good.
2: I like white Russians, though. I mean,
1: yeah,
2: so I got one, married one.
1: Yes, you did, Tatiana.
0: Well, that takes a little step further, doesn't it?

0: the new song from Randy Houser. And yes, he is on our amazing lineup of performers on our 2027 Top Shelf Country Cruise.
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1: And now back on the countdown with our number 15 song, a one space move up the chart for Hardy, Tim McGraw, Eric Church, and Morgan Wallen. This is MacArthur.

0: number 15 song is MacArthur. That is Hardy, Tim McGraw, Eric Church, and Morgan Wallen. What a gang right there. And now for some shocking news in our Nashville Nation. This week, Darius Rucker announced he is considering retiring in 2 years.
1: Well, he's thinking about it. I mean, this guy has been making music and touring for 40 years. Last year alone, Charlie, he performed 110 shows.
0: Wow, that's a lot.
1: Plus, you know, he's engaged now. He's living in London, and he's just reevaluating his priorities.
0: Well, Darius did say he still likes making records and playing and all that sort of thing, but he just wants to be home more, okay? Can't really blame him. Any chance to soak up some beers and sunshine, don't you know?

0: Tears and Sunshine, Darius Rucker on Crook and Chase. Now, on the way, Brantley Gilbert pulls back the curtain on some real and really raw stuff, holding nothing back with his new music after the break.
1: As addicts, I feel like we replace our addictions with other addictions.
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0: huge jump for that one, up 5 spaces to 14. South of Sanity, a real life story from Zach Top. And that's also what you get with Brantley Gilbert in his new album, Sins of the Father. Brantley told us he has wasted a lot of time in recent years trying to write songs he thought would be commercially successful. But on this new album, Brantley got back to the original sound and the raw lyrics that made him famous in the first place, particularly with a song called The Addiction.
1: Let's talk about the song that introduces everybody to the album, The Addiction.
2: Yes, sir.
1: Tell me about it.
2: Well, so that was, speaking of the farm, that song was actually written in the room we lived in while we were building our house on the farm as a family. And it was my favorite place that we ever lived. As I walked in the door and I didn't have to wonder where everybody was. Like, we were all right there together. So it's a special place. And that was the first writing retreat we ever had at the farm. I was supposed to be working 4 different rooms, and I walked into that one and heard the melody they were working on and couldn't leave the room. And that's one of the couple songs on the album. I'm not a crier. It's never really been my thing. Kids are the shortcut there for me and my wife, but that was in the studio. That song stopped me on 2 different occasions just because there's the truth involved there is a hard one. Kind of like we were talking earlier. You know, this is just my opinion. A lot of people don't like to say this, but as addicts, I feel like we replace our addictions with other addictions. And when my wife came back in the picture, that song's obviously about my wife, but it's not just my wife, it's the life that came with her. Uh-huh. You know, our two lives joining, what that brought on, my life with my kids on that farm, like, is a completely different direction than I was headed. I thought I'd be dead or incarcerated by 30. When most people say that, they're telling a joke. When I say it, it's legit. I didn't think this was, I wasn't planning on being anybody's dad or anybody's husband. So knowing that in my heart of hearts, that it's not a joke when I say that. It's not for shock value. It's legitimate.

0: it's obvious that you are a man, that you're not living in the past. It really seems like you're appreciating the man you've become. You have so much gratitude. However, I respect the fact that you are willing to open up your past because you want to help people, right?
1: 100%. It's this too. Like, you know, there's people who have spent a lot of money over the years supporting us, coming to shows and buying albums. And if I'm holding out on them on something that I've learned along the way, you know, living this life that they've allowed me to live.
0: Wow.
1: That I'm really sawing them off at the knees, you know, and I'm not giving them what they paid for and not doing my part of the friendship.
2: Certainly an interesting way to look at it. Bradley Gilbert's new album is called Sins of the Father. It's available this weekend in two different versions, one family-friendly and the other with more real and raw expression in true Bradley style. I think you get what I'm going for there.
0: Yeah, look out. Yeah.
2: Stand by.
0: Well, Lauren Elena has a style all her own, and she's plain spoken too. Chase Matthew joins her on this one, up two spaces to 13, All My Exes.

0: number 13, Lauren Elena and Chase Matthew. And Lauren has already released a follow-up to that hit. It's another collaboration, this time with a friend she first met in middle school.
1: You probably guessed it's Kane Brown. Anyway, he and Lauren had a number one hit with the song What Ifs back in 2017. And now they share a special song about being in the same time and place in their personal lives. The new song is Never Been in Love. It's Lauren Elena and Kane Brown on Crook and Chase.

0: Never Been in Love, Lauren Elena and Kane Brown singing about real true love. That is brand new on Crook and Chase.
1: Coming up, Joni Mancini continues to mark her 30th anniversary in country music with a brand new album and a new song. She's entering an entirely new chapter of life.
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4: 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Tenille Townes, Nate Holler, Orono Fair, September 11th. 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
0: We are Crook and Chase, and these are the top hits for the week in country music. Luke Bryan is a big mover, bolting up 5 to take over at 12 with country, and she knows it.

0: John Morgan advancing two more spaces to number 11. That is Kid Myself. And if there's any valuable advice for young artists dreaming of a career in country music, well, it might be the example set by Jody Messina to constantly reinvent and move forward.
1: Yeah, years ago, she took charge of her career and her music. She formed her own record label and just last month released a new album called Bridges. The first single you're about to hear is Message in a Bottle.
0: Now, it should be noted, this is Jody's first album in almost a decade while she dealt with personal family losses and her own battle with cancer. It motivated her, as challenges always have. I mean, motivation right there to step up and take risks.
1: You seem to have started a whole new chapter in your life. Does it feel like that?
2: Yeah, it does.
1: And is it good?
2: To quote Moneyball, first one through the wall that's gets right. bloody.
1: That's right. And that's what I'm wondering. Is it a totally fabulous experience, or is it scary?
2: It's a daily beating. Who are you kidding?
1: Wow.
2: You know, because you're trying to do something that hasn't... Well, I'm not saying no one's done this. In my walk, I haven't done this before. And so you're bumping against the walls trying to find your way. It's like walking down a hallway you've never been down in the dark. Oh. So you're bumping into the walls and you're bumping into the corners and you're trying to figure things out. And it's like, let's try this. Oh, that didn't work. Let's try this. Oh, that didn't work. Okay, we did this. This worked. So it's exciting and it's scary. But the thing is that anything is possible. That's what I had said. Somebody said after I'd gotten out of my deal, they were like, so what do you do now? They're like, you know, there's a lot of stipulations and there's a lot of, and I said, yeah, but you know what? I'm free.
0: Well, it's scary when you make all these changes, but I will tell you this, you have taken the unknown and turned it into energy.
1: Ooh, Charlie.
2: That's too deep for this show. We'll be back right after this message. No.
0: Wow. You glazed over your eyes.
2: I know, I did. I was like, Charlie, you didn't say something funny? And it was kind of deep for him, wasn't it?
1: Wow, that shows love and respect that we have not seen before from you.
0: Well, I've always had it for her, but I'm a guy. What the hell did I say?

0: Message in a Bottle. That is Jody Messina here on Crook and Chase with her brand new music. Now, you may have realized that's kind of a personal song for her as a self-confessed emotional drinker, spotlighting the common habit of, you know, turning to a bar or drinking when things aren't going right. Well, it's one of many personal songs on her new album that Lorianne mentioned a moment ago called Bridges.
1: Yeah, Jody is singing some of that new music and her classics at the Cheyenne Frontier Days this weekend. And then she is booked solid into next year.
0: Good for her. You love her shows. And Jody will be back with us next hour with a special message for her fans on her 30th anniversary in country music. And we're going to pick up one of her classic 90s hits that we are still singing along with today.
1: Can't wait for that. Right now, we are at number 10 with George Burge and Luke Bryan. This is Ride, Ride, Ride.

0: George Burge and Luke Bryan on a big ride, ride, ride here on Crook and Chase at number 10. And we have another jam-packed hour ahead. A big announcement for Jason Aldean fans on the way. And Jody Messina also has a special message for her fans.
1: The unstoppable Ella Langley is on the countdown and Bound for the Countdown. Her latest music is coming up. And another new song from Lakeland Lemming's debut album. Got that lined up for you. Plus, a throwback with Kenny Chesney as the Country Music Hall of Fame unveils a new exhibit for Kenny.
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1: This is the Crook and Chase Countdown. Number 9. On a track.

0: Austin is our fastest rising song of the week, flying up 5 spaces to reach number 9. And next weekend, we will welcome the star behind that song, Stella Lefty. We're looking forward to meeting her because she is smart, talented, and very distinctive.
1: Well, and you know what, Charlie? I think those same adjectives describe our longtime friend we've been talking about throughout the show today, Joe DeMasina. Mm-hmm. As she celebrates her 30th anniversary in country music this year, we have a special memory, a message for her fans that still holds true.
2: What would you like to say to the fans who've supported you so far?
3: Well, it's funny. I always make this, it seems like a speech, but it's really, truly from my heart. Before I sing Heads Carolina in a show, I say thank you very much to radio, because without radio, as I mentioned earlier, an artist is non-existent. And I have to thank them because they don't have to play the record. And as far as the people go, the audience, the listeners, the fan, every time they call a radio station, every time requesting the song, be it my song or anyone else's, anytime that they go to a show, buy a ticket for a show, or anytime they go out and get a copy of the album, those people have to realize how major of a part that they play in our lives, because they are helping to make our dreams come true. I mean, us as musicians. And some little kid could be sitting there 12 years old and saying, I'm just a kid out here on my bicycle listening to this record. I ain't nobody. Yeah, you're somebody. Because, you know, it's because of you that my dream's coming true. You know, that's like when I get gifts or when I get flowers, I always take them back to the bus with me, and I always try and find a special place. I remember somebody gave me a little horse, a little girl gave me a little stuffed horse. And I remember walking to the bus, and they're like, oh, that's cute, that's cute. I said, can you believe that somebody spent their hard-earned money on this? I know what it's like to have a $25 a week allowance, to spend half of it on an album or $3 of it on a rose to give you at a show. That

0: quite a sacrifice they make for us. So I love you guys. I know it sounds so deep just to say thank you, but that's it. They mean the world to us.
1: Oh, so beautifully said. You know, about 4 years ago, Jody discovered a couple of other fans named Cole Swindell and Thomas Rhett. They both wrote a new hit song inspired by Jody Messina's 1996 signature hit.
2: In turn, that sparked a resurgence for the song at karaoke bars, an appearance by Jody in the video for the song, and an expanded fan base with a solid tour schedule for Jody. I mean, how about that? The 2022 spinoff was She Had Me at Heads Carolina, a mega hit for Cole Swindell. And the original? Well, here it is. It was the debut single for Jody Messina 30 years ago, and now a platinum-selling song. Heads Carolina, Tails, California.

0: It launched her career, heads Carolina, tails California, Joe DiMassina on Crook and Chase, a legendary song from a legendary voice in country music. Joe D, girl, congrats on 30 years and still going strong. Now, get this. Just a few years before Joe D debuted on radio, Kenny Chesney was releasing his first single. His career and legacy will now be showcased in the newest Country Music Hall of Fame exhibit that's opening this weekend.
1: In honor, we are throwing back to the year 1999. With a string of hits already under his belt that year, Kenny Chesney was getting reflective in a way that may give you some insight into his emotions he's experiencing this weekend.
2: I remember the first time you got a number one record, you cried.
3: I did. I cry if I get a top 20 record these days, no.
2: You know yourself better than anyone else. No. Do you think you could ever get so into yourself and so excited about yourself?
3: No.
2: You don't think you could?
3: I don't think so. I mean, I know. I mean, I've got too many people around me that would knock me down if I even attempted to be that way, you know, and I love what I do, and I hope I'm very successful at it, but I want to be, you know, relatable. You know, I don't want to be one of these guys that's so successful and thinks so much of himself that he can't hang out with anybody else. That's the only way that he can is if they are as successful as him, as me.
2: You want everybody to be able to approach you and talk to you and have a good time.
3: I mean, I want to be just like Teddy Gentry of Alabama.
2: Yeah.
3: I mean, he is the most down-to-earth person, and he'll sit and sign autographs and talk to people and laugh and cut up with anybody. You know, that's what I love about him, you know, and so I'd like to be just like that.

0: Kenny Chesney moving on up the charts, up two more spaces to number 8 with Carry On. Now, stay with us for more of this week's top hits, plus the new song from Ella Langley that is bound for the countdown.
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I knew you. Taylor Swift shifting from 9 to 7 on the chart this week. And another 2-space gain for Kane Brown. Here he is at number 6 with Woman.

0: Bailey Zimmerman up a space to number 5 with Chevy Silverado. As we head into a break here, we are about to hear another new song from Lakeland Lemmings. Her big debut album is out this weekend.
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0: The Crook and Chase Countdown is on the air, and we are closing in on this week's top song. 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
1: This is the latest from Ella Langley. She wrote this song about taking some time off last year from the pressures of being on the road, just to focus on her mental health to revitalize. Here's Loving Life Again.

0: is bound for the countdown with Loving Life Again. Those beautiful harmonies are from Ernest.
1: There you go. And just so happens, Ella is also next on the official standings for the week. Ellen Langley and Morgan Wallen move from 4 to 3 with I Can't Love You Anymore.

0: I Can't Love You Anymore. Ella Langley and Morgan Wallen in ad number 3. And you know, love is one of many topics rising star Lakeland Lemmings sings about on her new self-titled debut album. She's from a small town, Henderson, Tennessee, with a big American dream, very confident in who she is and strong in her faith, helping her to establish her talents far beyond her years.
1: Things have been popping for you for about a year now as far as the Nashville situation.
2: Yeah, it's been crazy.
1: So here's the thing. I try to figure out someone like you and what your mindset could possibly be, because you have been doing this forever. You know, since you were just a good walk, probably. And so it's not like you're a newcomer, because you have experience all over the United States with performance, singing your songs in front of all kinds of audiences.
2: Yeah.
1: So this point where now you're a big deal in Nashville, how does that compare to all that you have done in the years before?
2: I think it's kind of just that feeling of like, oh, wow, it's finally, like, all the hard work is paying off and it's being shown. Because even though I'm only 19, I have been at this a while, it feels like. So to get to, like, get recognized, or people have heard me through the grapevine here in Nashville, and I'll meet, like, these legendary songwriters, and they're, oh, yeah, I know who you are, so-and-so told me. And I was like, what? This is awesome. So, yeah, it's been fun to be in the Nashville scene.
0: Well, the fact that you're 19, but let's talk about some of the achievements so far.
2: Yeah.
0: You started coming to Nashville, I think, when you're, like, 12 years old. So what do you do when you come to Nashville at age 12?
2: So I would, like, beg my parents. I'm like, I want to write songs and not just in my room by myself. And so, like, I actually reached out to songwriters and just, like, people I followed on Instagram. Mm-hmm. And I reached out, they're like, DM, and was like, hey, would you want to write with me? And some of them actually wanted to write with a 12-year-old. So you
0: let them know you were 12?
2: Right. Well, okay, well, yeah. Sometimes I would tell them once I was there when I trapped them. I'm just kidding. But yeah, they were like, I guess they were hoping I was the next Taylor Swift or something. I don't know. Sorry to let them down.
0: No.
2: But I just got in the room and started writing when I was 12 and then landed a publishing deal at 17.
0: You know, it's amazing how much she has already accomplished. Lakeland Lemmings is a great new talent in country music. And now on Crook and Chase, here is another song from her debut album out this weekend. It's called He Ain't Coming Back.

0: coming back. That is rising star Lakeland Lemmings from her self-titled debut album that has just been released on Quartz Hill Records.
1: My friends, we're just minutes away from this week's number one song, plus a major surprise for Jason Aldean fans, next on Crook and Chase.
2: Crook and Chase will be right back on KX96.
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0: Morgan Wallen creeping on up there, up another space to number two with Don't We. And remaining at number one for a second week, Jason Aldean, who just kicked off his Songs About Us tour with three sold-out nights.
1: And to celebrate, Jason is releasing three of his albums on vinyl. They're coming out September 18th and include his self-titled debut album, Jason Aldean, from 2005, his multi-platinum Grammy-nominated award-winning album, My Kind of Party, from 2010, and They Don't Know from 2016.
0: All right, very cool, Mr. Aldean. And here he is now, his latest hit for a second week at number one, Jason Aldean, Don't Tell on Me.

0: It's now a multi-week number one. Jason Aldean holding on to the Countdown Championship title here on Crooked Chase with Don't Tell On Me.
1: All right, coming up on the next Crooked Chase Countdown, our first face-to-face meeting with Stella Lefty. We'll tell you what happened. And as students head back to high school and college, Luke Bryan tells the story of his college breakup that actually had a happy ending. And Morgan Wallen, this old guy, missed out on his first brush with fame by playing hooky from school back in the day. Some lessons from the stars who've been there.
0: Oh, shocking. All right. Till then, the Crooked Chase Countdown is a production of Jim Owens Entertainment and distributed around the world by Premier Networks. All rights reserved 2026. Executive producers, Crooked Chase. Associate producer, Jennifer Herron. And our engineer is Brian Talbot. I'm Charlie Chase.
1: I'm Lori Ann Crook. Have a great week. We'll see you next weekend for another Crooked Chase Countdown.

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2: Good morning. It's 11 o'clock. I'm John Lodge with KX 96 News. A mix of sun and cloud today, a chance of showers this afternoon, risk of a thunderstorm, a high of 28. Could feel like 34 out there. It's 24 right now, feels like 29 with the humidity. Making news this hour, an Oshawa man is dead after a motorcycle crash in North Kawartha. Peterborough OPP say it happened yesterday on Northeast Bay Road near Fire Route 19. Investigators say no other vehicle was involved and the rider was pronounced dead at the scene. Well, Mark Carney is announcing three upcoming by-elections. The PM says the elections will be held on August 31st. The three ridings with by-elections are Beaches, East York, Chicoutimi-Lafleur, and North Vancouver-Capilano. The Conservative Shadow Minister for Canada-U.S. Relations is calling on Ottawa to provide its negotiation plan with the U.S. President. The Conservatives are demanding an emergency meeting of the Standing Committee on International Trade next week. The minister says Mark Carney ran a campaign promising to handle Trump, but has since caved into many of his demands. The province's police watchdog is investigating after three people were seriously injured in a Toronto police car chase. The SIU say TPS officers tried to stop a car in the west end of the city yesterday before they fled. They say the fleeing car then crashed into an SUV and the people inside the SUV were hospitalized with serious but non-life-threatening injuries. Police have identified a suspect after an attack near Berlin's Pride Festival that killed one person and injured 16 others. German authorities issued a warrant notice on the suspect, who they say has ties to Islamic groups in the capital city. Police believe he injured several people with a moving vehicle. And the Super Tri Toronto, formerly known as the Toronto Triathlon, is shutting down parts of the DVP and Gardner this morning. The northbound DVP is closed from the eastbound Gardner to Eglinton, and the eastbound Gardner is closed from the Humber River to the DVP. These closures are in effect until noon. Dylan Cease was excellent yet again as the Blue Jays beat the Red Sox 6-0. Cease threw a complete game one-hit shutout in the win. The Argos handled business, beating BC 26-12, but they lost starting quarterback Chad Kelly to a neck injury. TFC fell to DC United 2-1, and Toronto Tempo star Marina Mabry put on a show at the WNBA All-Star Game, netting 5 3-pointers and 23 total points. 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
5: Increasing cloudiness today with a small chance of showers later on this afternoon. Also a risk of a thunderstorm. A high of 28 today, feeling closer to 34.

fielding closer to 34 with the humidity. Tonight's supposed to be partly cloudy. Again, small chance of showers this evening with that risk of a thunderstorm, but a low of 19 tonight. Tomorrow, Monday, a mix of sun and cloud, but then a small chance of showers in the afternoon. Also, again, a risk of a thunderstorm with a high of 28, feeling closer to 33. And Tuesday, showers with a high of 26. Right now, it's 25 degrees in Oshawa, 26 degrees in Toronto and Mississauga. There's weather and more at kxcountry.fm. Good morning, Colin Miller here. Let's kick off another long ride, get you right back into the music, and there's no better way to start off, at least my day, than with some Bailey Zimmerman. Here's Rockin' a Hard Place.

0: Shaboozy with good news on GTA's number one country, KX96. Good morning, Colin Miller hanging out with you on your Sunday. And I actually have some good news for you because Olivia Flanagan is back out in the KX96 events cruiser today. And well, she's going to be at a couple different places. We'll get to her in just a second, but make sure you head over to wherever she is to sign herself up for Win Sticker Wednesday. She always has a whole bunch of win stickers with her. The prize this week, tickets and treats for two to Landmark Cinemas. I mean, you're going to want to enter in on that one. Right now, it seems like we are in a golden spot for movies. I mean, we got the Odyssey movie, which I've only heard such great things about. We also got Spider-Man coming out later on this month, so don't miss out. You could be headed down to the movies for free with somebody else. Two tickets, two popcorns, and two pops to a movie of your choosing at Landmark Cinemas, so make sure you are signed up for Win Sticker Wednesday. Now let's check in with Olivia Flanagan, see where she's at.
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0: Increasing cloudiness today with a small chance of showers later on this afternoon. We also have a risk of a thunderstorm later on this afternoon. A high of 28, feeling closer to 34 with the humidity. Tonight, partly cloudy. As I said, though, small chance of showers this evening with that risk of a thunderstorm as well. Low of 19 for tonight. Monday, a mix of sun and cloud. Small chance of showers yet again in the afternoon. Also a risk of a thunderstorm for your Monday. A high of 28, feeling closer to 33. And Tuesday, showers with a high of 26. Right now, it is 25 degrees in Bowmanville. It's 23 degrees in Port Perry. 23 degrees also in Richmond Hill. There's weather and more at kxcountry.fm. Good morning. My name is Colin Miller. And hey, let's kick off another long ride. Get you right back into the music with some Luke Bryan. Here's Most People Are Good.

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0: Fest. A Thai Valley with their newest Fools on GTA's number one country, KX96. Good morning, Colin Miller with you, and that they're just going to absolutely light up the stage down there in Barrie. I can't wait for that performance. I can't wait for all the different videos and just everything that gets posted on socials. If you're headed down to Kempenfest in Barrie, let me know, 905-427-9696. But we're going to get back into another long ride with Carter Faith up next.
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0: Kane Brown with Woman on GTA's number one country, KX96. Good morning, Colin Miller with you, and coming up to kick off another long ride here in just a second will be Stella Lefty, and she actually might have one of the hottest tickets in country music right now. Her very first, yes, very first North American tour literally sold out in minutes, which also includes when she's going to be down here in KX country at the Opera House November 12th, and the song that really made this all happen and sent her career to the next level is coming up next. I'm telling you, you don't want to miss out, so just hold on this one.
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3: 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That is on today. It is going to kick off in just under an hour at 12:30 until 3:30. 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I'm Olivia Flanagan, live in Oshawa. 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
0: Increasing cloudiness today with a small chance of showers later on this afternoon. We also have a risk of a thunderstorm later on this afternoon. A high of 28, feeling closer to 34. Tonight, partly cloudy. Again, small chance of showers later on this evening with that risk of a thunderstorm. Low of 19. Tomorrow, Monday, a mix of sun and cloud. Small chance of showers yet again in the afternoon. Also a risk of a thunderstorm. High of 28, feeling closer to 33. And Tuesday, showers with a high of 26. Right now, it's 25 degrees in Ajax, 26 degrees in Brampton, and 23 degrees in Uxbridge. There's weather and more at kxcountry.fm. Good morning, Colin Miller here. Let's kick off another long ride, and as promised, a song that sent Stella Lefty and her career to the moon. This one went viral on TikTok, and it's called Boston, and it's right here on KX96.

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2: Good afternoon. It's 12 o'clock. I'm John Lodge with KX96 News. Increasing cloudiness near noon, a chance of showers this afternoon, and a risk of a thunderstorm. A high of 28, could feel like 34 out there. It's 25 right now. Making news this hour, a rider from Oshawa is dead after crashing his motorcycle in North Kawartha. Investigators say the crash happened yesterday afternoon on Northeast Bay Road. The OPP say the man was pronounced dead at the scene. Three upcoming by-elections have been announced by the Prime Minister. Mark Carney says the elections will be in Beaches, East York, Chicoutimi-Lafure, and North Vancouver-Capilano. All three by-elections will be held on August 31st. Well, the Conservative Shadow Minister for Canada-U.S. Relations is calling on Ottawa to show its negotiation plan with Donald Trump. A letter to Mark Carney says Ottawa needs to table its written plans at an emergency meeting with the Standing Committee on International Trade. The Conservatives want Carney to explain how the government will address Trump's latest tariff threat. Israel is pitching itself to Canada as a technology partner that can offer tangible solutions and safer artificial intelligence. Israeli Ambassador Ido Moed said both countries are innovation powerhouses and Israel can help turn research into tangible solutions. This comes despite the heavy strains on the bilateral relationship caused by wars in the Middle East. German police are on the hunt for a suspect in the Berlin Pride van ramming attack that left one dead and 16 others injured. Police say several people were also stabbed. They are trying to find the suspect, who they believe has ties to Islamic groups in the capital city. And the Super Tri Toronto, formerly known as the Toronto Triathlon, has been shutting down parts of the DVP and Gardner today. Those closures are all opening up this hour. Well, the Blue Jays will go for their series win against the Red Sox today down at Fenway Park. Toronto has won 2 of 3 and are looking to get hot as the trade deadline looms. Kevin Gausman will get the start for the Jays in this one. And Canada heads into day 3 of the Commonwealth Games with 4 medals, including 1 gold and 1 silver. Local news, weather, and more is on the Durham Radio News app and at durhamradionews.com. Weather is next.
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1: Increasing cloudiness today with a small chance of showers later on this afternoon. We also have a risk of a thunderstorm later on this afternoon. A high of 28, feeling closer to 34 with the humidity. Tonight, partly cloudy. Again, as I said, small chance of showers this evening and afternoon with that risk of a thunderstorm. Low of 19. Tomorrow, Monday, a mix of sun and cloud. Once again, small chance of showers in the afternoon with a risk of a thunderstorm, a high of 28. And Tuesday, showers with a high of 26. Right now, it is 26 in Ajax, 26 in Toronto, and 19 in Markham. There's weather and more at kxcountry.fm. Good afternoon, Colin Miller with you. Now let's kick off another long ride with the man who has the number one song on the Ellison Archer Hot 30.

0: Johnny Walker, back to me on GTA's number one country, KX96. We also heard from Luke Combs at the beginning of that long ride, and that man has the number one song from last week on the Elson Archer Hot 30 Countdown. We get to find out today, just after 5 o'clock, if Luke Combs' Be By You can now hold on for, what is it, 2 weeks in a row? Maybe even 3 weeks in a row? They're also going to be featuring your favorite summer road trip songs, and this is my favorite part about the Elson Archer Hot 30 Countdown today, is they are featuring emerging artist Danielle Ryan. If you are looking for a through-and-through country girl, that's Danielle Ryan. So don't miss out on that emerging artist. It is all going down today, just after 5 o'clock, brought to you by Patty's Market Appliance Warehouse in Hampton. Carolyn Ellis and Jerry Archer are counting down the 30 hottest songs of the week. But let's roll on through into another long ride with Jordan Davis coming up in just a second.
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0: Increasing cloudiness today with a small chance of showers later on this afternoon. We also have a risk of a thunderstorm, a high of 28, feeling closer to 34 with the humidity. Tonight's supposed to be partly cloudy. Again, as I said, small chance of showers this afternoon slash evening with that risk of a thunderstorm, a low of 19 tonight. Tomorrow, Monday, a mix of sun and cloud. Again, small chance of showers in the afternoon, and that risk of a thunderstorm will continue for tomorrow in the afternoon. A high of 28, feeling closer to 33. And Tuesday as well, showers with a high of 26. Right now, it is 26 in Whitby. It's 26 in Brampton and 24 in Port Perry. There's weather and more at kxcountry.fm. Good afternoon. Colin Miller here. Let's kick off another long ride. Get you right back into the tunes with some Jordan Davis. Here's I Ain't Sayin'.

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1: 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This is Carly Pierce.
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0: Kyle McKierney with Rear View on GTA's number one country, KX96. We also heard from Lee Bryce back there with Hard to Love. Good afternoon, Colin Miller here. It's 12:34, and let's get back into another long ride with Jackson Dean kicking it off next.
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0: Joe Miller. Under the Influence on GTA's number one country, KX96. Good afternoon, Colin Miller with ya. And we have recently had some pretty awesome weather, but also some pretty awesome things happening around KX country. I mean, that Home Sweet Home Festival just wrapped up in Whitby yesterday. And from what I heard and also from what I saw and experienced, I mean, it was a huge success. But that actually got me thinking about different places you can actually spend a day around town. So let me ask you, if you had a friend who had never been in the GTA or Durham region, what is the one place you would take them? For me, you know, my hidden gem would be the Pump House in Whitby over by the water. Or actually, you want to know what? You could head over to Beertown and get one of those massive Paddletron things where there's like 30 different craft beers on it. I feel like that would be a fantastic spot to take somebody. I mean, you could shoot me a text, 905-427-9696, or even head over to our socials on Instagram and Facebook. If you had a friend who had never been in KX country, what is the one place you would take them? We will get to some of the replies here in a little bit, but first let's kick off another long ride with the newest from Riley Green coming up next.
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0: Increasing cloudiness today with a small chance of showers later on this afternoon. Also a risk of a thunderstorm. A high of 28, feeling closer to 34 with the humidity tonight, supposed to be partly cloudy. Again, small chance of showers this evening with that risk of a thunderstorm, a low of 19 tonight. Tomorrow, Monday, a mix of sun and cloud. Small chance of showers in the afternoon with a risk of a thunderstorm, a high of 28. And Tuesday, showers with a high of 26. Right now, it is 26 in Oshawa. It's 26 as well in Toronto, but 23 in Richmond Hill. There's weather and more at kxcountry.fm. Good afternoon, Colin Miller here, and don't forget, you can head over to our socials, KX96FM, or even feel free to text me, 905-427-9696. If you had one place to take somebody who has never been in KX country before, where would it be? We got our replies coming up after this long ride, but first, here's the newest from Riley Green, Think As You Drunk.

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0: Love, Hate Love on GTA's number one country, KX96. Good afternoon, Colin Miller with ya. And over the weekend, we were dealing with the Home Sweet Home Festival in Whippy. And from what I heard, it was a massive success. But it got me thinking, if you only had one day to show, you know, your best friend who has never been here, one spot in KX country, where would you take them? I have some of the replies here from Nikita on our Facebook. She actually was saying the Trail Hub. That's over in Uxbridge. It seems like a restaurant. Apparently the view, the food, and the experience is all just phenomenal. She highly recommends them. And then we also have Lori from our Facebook page saying High Hope Farm, which I absolutely agree with. If you didn't know, Saturday and Sunday, they have live music on. They got a snack bar. They got, of course, the yummy bakery and then farm fresh produce. And then on top of all of that, yeah, if you can even believe that, they also have an 18-hole golf course down there. So you can go golfing. It's literally so much fun. Don't miss out on High Hope Farm. That one's for sure. That is kind of like a hidden gem, I'll be honest. But for me personally, I was saying, hey, Beer Town in Whippy, go and get yourself a Paddletron. I think it has something like 30 different craft beers on it. I mean, I think you need something like four people as well because there's so much beer. That one is also pretty fun. But if you had only one day to show your friend the best spot in KX country, where are you taking them? You can shoot me a text 905-427-9696 or even feel free to head over to our socials at KX96FM.
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3: 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And today until 3:30, we have got Brian Richardson playing some tunes. 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
0: Increasing cloudiness today with a small chance of showers later on this afternoon. Also a risk of a thunderstorm. A high of 28, feeling closer to 34 with the humidity. Tonight, partly cloudy. Again, small chance of showers this evening with that risk of a thunderstorm. A low of 19. Tomorrow, Monday, to start off your week, a mix of sun and cloud. Once again, small chance of showers in the afternoon with a risk of a thunderstorm. A high of 28, feeling closer to 33. And Tuesday, showers with a high of 26. Right now, it is 26 in Pickering. It's also 26 in Mississauga, but 23 in Uxbridge. There's weather and more at kxcountry.fm. Good afternoon, Colin Miller here, and let's kick off another long ride with a song that made history for Taylor Swift. She actually became the first female artist ever to debut in the top 10 of the Billboard Country Airplay chart on the very first week a song came out, and it's all thanks to this one. Here's Taylor Swift, I Knew It, I Knew You.

0: with Be Her on GTA's number one country, KX96. We also heard from Tyler Hubbard back there with Back Then, Right Now. Good afternoon, Colin Miller with you, and talking about Tyler Hubbard, he's been teasing new music on his socials, and this one's called 902180. Go over to his Instagram, Tyler Hubbard, literally just spell his name and go and listen to it. It is sounding like a pretty phenomenal song. I'm not 100% sure when it's going to be released just yet, but when I find out, don't worry, you guys will be the first to know. But let's get back into another long ride with Dina Carter. Strawberry Wine coming up in just a second.
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1: Josh Ross, Hate How You Look on GTA's number one country, KX96. And on the back of his 7 CCMA nominations, Josh Ross is teasing new music yet again on his socials. This time, the song is called Kicked Out of Bars. Now, he hasn't said the release date of this one specifically, but all I know is if you are a Josh Ross fan, I should say, you better be excited because it seems like yet another banger. I mean, go listen to it yourself. You can head over to his Instagram at Josh Ross Music. He has teasers up all over the place. I mean, my fingers are crossed that it will be out sometime soon. If you look in the comments on all of those posts, I mean, the fans are pressuring him pretty hard to drop it right now. So honestly, who knows what might happen, but Josh Ross is yet again teasing brand new music on his socials, and I can't wait. Good afternoon. Colin Miller here, and let's get back into another long ride with some Lainey Wilson and John Mayer coming up in just a second.
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4: 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I'm Olivia Flanagan live in Port Perry. 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
3: Increasing cloudiness this afternoon with a small chance of showers later on this evening. Even a risk of a thunderstorm. A high of 28, feeling closer to 34 today. Tonight, partly cloudy. As I said, though, small chance of showers this evening with that risk of a thunderstorm and a low of 19. Monday is a mix of sun and cloud. Again, small chance of showers in the afternoon with a risk of a thunderstorm, a high of 28. And Tuesday, showers with a high of 26. Right now, it's 26 degrees in Bowmanville, Toronto, but 23 degrees in Port Perry with Olivia Flanagan down there. There's weather and more at kxcountry.fm. Good afternoon, Colin Midler here. Let's kick off another long ride. It's time to find our phone, keys, and wallet with Lainey Wilson and John Mayer.

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0: Jim Hicks. What a song should do on GTA's number one country, KX96. Good afternoon, Colin Miller with you, and talking about what a song should do, well, we have songs all next week that could very well send you to the Saturday night at Boots and Hearts. Yes, we are doing a Boots and Hearts Song of the Day giveaway, so make sure you are joining KX Morning Ride with Ellison Archer tomorrow morning, because it all starts Monday morning. It's happening all week. If you want a shot to possibly see The Chicks, Thelma and James, Tony Stevens, and so much more, do not miss out on this one. They will have all of the information of what you need to do Monday morning. Again, this is Monday morning. But right now, let's get back into another long ride with Cody Johnson coming up next.
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3: 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We've got Brian Richardson playing some tunes for you to listen to. 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
0: Cloudy this afternoon with a small chance of showers and a risk of a thunderstorm as well. A high of 28, feeling closer to 34 with the humidity. Tonight, partly cloudy. Small chance of showers this evening, as I said, with that risk of a thunderstorm. A low of 19 tonight, though. Tomorrow, Monday, mix of sun and cloud. Again, small chance of showers in the afternoon with a risk of a thunderstorm, a high of 28. And Tuesday, showers with a high of 26. Right now, it's 25 degrees in Whitby. It's 26 degrees in Mississauga. 25 degrees also in Richmond Hill. There's weather and more at kxcountry.fm. Good afternoon. Colin Miller here. Let's kick off another long ride. Morgan Wallen is on the way. Actually, we got a couple Morgans in this long ride. But first, here is Cody Johnson with the fall.

0: and Griffiths. Bourbon. GTA's number one country, KX96. And talking about Morgan, he is actually set to release a brand new song on August 7th. Lots of new music coming out recently in the country world. But if you thought Bourbon was good, or even just being me, well, you are in for a treat, because this song called Boondocks might be even better. I mean, I've only heard a little bit of it from the teaser that he posted on socials, but I already have it stuck in my head. Pre-saves are live right now too, so go ahead and do that so that you are just prepared for August 7th when it drops. Trust me on this one, you won't be sorry. But good afternoon, Colin Miller here, and it's time to roll into another long ride with Zach Bryan on the way next.
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0: Drink a beer on GTA's number one country, KX96. Good afternoon, Colin Miller here, and coming up to kick off another long ride will be Kenny Chesney with his newest as well, and it's actually a song that helped him push into sole possession of the record for most top 10 hits on the Billboard Country Airplay charts. Because of this song, he now has an astonishing, this is mind-blowing, 62 total top 10 hits. And as I said, we have that one up next. It's called Carry On, so just hold on.
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5: 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On Sunday, June 14th, 2026, at approximately 5:40 a.m., five suspects broke into Minting Cars located at 1965 Salem Road in Ajax. The suspects stole more than $100,000 worth of trading cards and merchandise before fleeing the area in a white Honda Civic. A short time later, the suspects broke into We Got Games located at 619 Kingston Road West in Ajax and stole additional merchandise. 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
7: 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The KX Morning Ride with Ellis and Archer. 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
0: Cloudy cloudy this afternoon with a small chance of showers and even a risk of a thunderstorm later on this evening. A high of 28 today, feeling closer to 34. Tonight, partly cloudy. As I said, that small chance of showers will continue this evening with that risk of a thunderstorm, a low of 19. Tomorrow, Monday, a mix of sun and cloud, small chance of showers yet again in the afternoon with, once again, a risk of a thunderstorm, a high of 28 for tomorrow. And Tuesday, showers with a high of 26. Right now, it's 25 degrees in Bowmanville and Whitby. It is also 25 degrees in Port Perry. There's weather and more at kxcountry.fm. Good afternoon, Colin Miller with you, and let's kick off another long ride. And as promised, the song that helped Kenny Chesney move into the most top 10 hits on the Billboard Country Airplay charts. This is now number 62, and it's called Carry On.

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0: Mackenzie Porter with Pickup on GTA's number one country, KX96. Good afternoon, Colin Miller here, and you actually have a chance to pick up a family pack of passes to head down to the Canadian Tank Museum for yet another Tank Saturday that is coming up August 6th. This time around, it's called Korea. You can learn all about the roles of Canadian soldiers in the Korean War between 1950 and 1953. And the best part about all of this, yes, you get all of the history and you get to learn something new, but also you get to witness a tank battle live. Yeah, you heard me right. So make sure you head over to our website, kx96.fm. Click on that K Extras page to enter in to possibly score a family pack of passes for free. This is fun for everybody, so good luck on that one. But let's get back into another long ride, and kicking it all off is some Brooks and Dunn, so just hold on.
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0: Cloudy this afternoon. We also have a small chance of showers this afternoon and a risk of a thunderstorm, a high of 28, feeling closer to 34. Tonight, partly cloudy. We still have that small chance of showers this evening and that risk of a thunderstorm this evening on top of it, low of 19. Tomorrow, Monday, a mix of sun and cloud. Again, small chance of showers in the afternoon with a risk of a thunderstorm, a high of 28, and Tuesday showers with a high of 26. Right now, it is 26 in Oshawa and Pickering, 27 degrees in Brampton. There's weather and more at kxcountry.fm. Good afternoon, Colin Miller here. Let's kick off another long ride. Kane Brown is on the way, but first, as promised, here's Brooks and Dunn, Brand New Man.

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0: Taipei happened on a Saturday night, GTA's number one country, KX96. And talking about something that happened on a Saturday night, the very first ever Route 905 Country Music Festival happened yesterday. And guess who else was down there? Chase Beckham, who we just heard back there with 23, and he absolutely killed it. I mean, if you headed down there for the weekend, let me know your experience by texting me, 905-427-9696. I mean, it was the very first one they have ever done, so I would love to know your thoughts about it. I mean, for the first time, it's definitely not bad, starting out with, you know, Brett Kissel, Jade Eagleson, Chase Rice, Chase Beckham. I mean, that one is for sure. But again, let me know your thoughts, 905-427-9696. Good afternoon. Colin Miller here, and it's time to roll into another long ride with Trisha Yearwood coming up next.
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0: Wetzel and Jesse Murph with High Road. GTA's number one country, KX96. Good afternoon. Colin Miller taking you through your Sunday. Well, afternoon. And I got to let you know about what's happening tomorrow morning on the KX Morning Ride with Ellison Archer. They play a game called Beat the Toaster. And the prize tomorrow, tickets and treats for two to Landmark Cinemas. Honestly, one of my personal favorite prizes we give away here at KX96, maybe besides concert tickets. But right now, it is even better because the movies that we have coming out or even out right now are top tier. I mean, The Odyssey might be one of the best movies ever created, at least from what I've been told. I actually haven't been able to go down and see it just yet. We also have Spider-Man coming out at the end of the month. That should also be a fantastic one. And do you want to head down to the movies for free? Well, make sure you beat the toaster with KX Morning Ride, Ellison Archer, tomorrow morning, bright and early at 7:15. But let's get back into the tunes with the band Perry coming up next to kick off another long ride.
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5: Partly cloudy tonight with a small chance of showers this evening and even a risk of a thunderstorm, but it should be clearing up overnight with a low of 19. Tomorrow, a mix of sun and cloud with a good chance of showers in the afternoon and even a risk of a thunderstorm. A high of 28, feeling closer to 33. And Tuesday, we got showers with a high of 26. Right now, it is 26 in Bowmanville, 27 in Toronto, and 26 also in Uxbridge. There's weather and more at kxcountry.fm. Good afternoon. Colin Miller here. Let's kick off another long ride. We got one of the newest from Morgan Wallen coming on up. But first, the Band Perry, If I Die Young.

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0: Pillow Talkin', GTA's number one country, KX96. We also heard from Ella Langley back there with Choosin' Texas, and something actually funny happened the other day at Ella's show in Baltimore. While just two songs into her set, in the pouring rain, by the way, Ella had a little bit of a wardrobe malfunction. And being the professional that she is, she actually quickly just threw on a custom Baltimore Ravens jersey and actually didn't miss a single beat. It really is proof that when life gives you lemons, you just make lemonade. Am I right? I mean, it did make me laugh, though, because I put myself in her shoes. If that happened to me, I truly don't know what I would do. I mean, I'm just glad that I'm behind the mic here and not in the middle of a stage of 20, 30,000 people. People always say that I have a face for radio, and well, they definitely aren't wrong. Good afternoon, Colin Miller here, and let's get back into another long ride. We're knocking boots with Luke Bryan in just a second.
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0: Partly cloudy tonight with a small chance of showers this evening. Also a risk of a thunderstorm. It should be clearing up overnight though with a low of 19. Tomorrow, Monday, a mix of sun and cloud. We have a good chance of showers in the afternoon. Also, once again, a risk of a thunderstorm for tomorrow with a high of 28, feeling closer to 33. Tuesday is showers with a high of 26, and Wednesday, cloudy, small chance of showers and a high of 24. Right now, it is 26 in Oshawa, Bowmanville, 27 in Mississauga. There's weather and more at kxcountry.fm. Good afternoon, good evening, Colin Miller here. Let's kick off another long ride with some Luke Bryan. Here's Knockin' Boots.
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0: on GTA's number one country, KX96. We also heard from Jade Eagleson back there with Worth the Double. Good afternoon, Colin Miller hanging out with you for your Sunday, and let's roll right through into another long ride, get you right back into the music with the Zach Brown Band coming up in just a second.
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0: Now let's kick off that long ride I was talking about. Nate Holler is on the way. And in case you didn't know, he will be live in KX Country with Tenille Townes at the Orono Fair September 11th. Tickets and details can be found at kx96.fm. He's up with his newest after this one, the Zach Brown Band with Homegrown. 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

0: High Valley with Small Town Something on GTA's number one country, KX96. Good afternoon, Colin Miller with you, and we are T-minus 20 minutes away from the Ellison Archer Hot 30 countdown that starts at 5 o'clock, brought to you by Patty's Market Appliance Warehouse in Hampton. Today, we get to find out if Luke Holmes' BYU can hold on to that number one spot. I believe it's 2 weeks in a row. It might very well be 3 weeks in a row. They're also going to feature some of your favorite summer road trip songs, which I am extremely excited for, but not as excited as I am for the emerging artist this week. It is Danielle Ryan. If you are looking for a through and through country girl, she is the one for you. This is happening today just after 5 o'clock, brought to you by Patty's Market Appliance Warehouse in Hampton. Carolyn Ellis and Jerry Archer count down the 30 hottest songs of the week. But right now, we got to get back into the music with Parmalee coming up here in just a second to kick off another long ride.
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0: Cloudy tonight with a small chance of showers later on this evening and even a risk of a thunderstorm that should be clearing up overnight with a low of 19. Tomorrow, a mix of sun and cloud, a good chance of showers in the afternoon with a risk of a thunderstorm and a high of 28. Right now, it's 26 degrees in Oshawa, Ajax, 27 degrees in Toronto. Weather and more at kxcountry.fm. Now let's kick off that long ride I was talking about. I'm actually out of here now, so I'm leaving you with Parmalee and Cowgirl. Have a great rest of your day. We'll be right back.

0: 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Yeah. 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
2: Hi there. Happy Sunday. It's Carolyn Ellis along with Jerry Archer, the Ellis and Archer Hot 30 Countdown here on KX Country. All right. So our number one song last week was Luke Combs again for the second week in a row. Well, we'll see if he can make it 3 weeks at number one. The answer's coming up later on. Of course, our emerging artist feature tonight, we are going to feature a woman that, taken a look at before, Danielle Ryan. She's out with a new single. We'll have that for you coming up later on in the show. Also, we're going to be shining the spotlight on summer road trip songs. Of course, lots of us are doing that this summer, and we've got some great songs coming up for you throughout the show. So stay tuned as we work our way towards the number one song this week. But of course, we got to start things at number 30. Here he is, Braden King, We Got Beer. He's number 30 this week on the Ellis and Archer Hot 30 Countdown.

At number 29, that's Jelly Roll with Hands Up. And of course, the news came out this week that Jelly Roll and Bunny XO, his ex-wife, they are officially divorced. The couple is divvied up on some of their assets, including an aircraft, homes, cars, intellectual properties. In addition, Bunny will receive one lump sum payment of an undisclosed amount. They kept that pretty private from Jelly Roll, and there will be no alimony claims. And there's also a provision prohibiting both of them from trash-talking the other. But you know what? I can't see either one of them doing that. They've both been extremely mature about this situation. At number 30, we heard Braden King and We Got Beer. Braden, boy, oh boy, this is a big guy. He is 6'9". He's originally from Weyburn, Saskatchewan. He was on season 21 of American Idol. He was actually discovered on TikTok by one of the show's producers, and he earned a golden ticket after he performed an original song. He went on to the top 55 before he was eliminated. And Braden actually got high praise from Katy Perry, Lionel Richie, and Luke Bryan, who kind of described his sound as the perfect mix between Chris Stapleton and Ed Sheeran. And he is at number 30 this week on the Ellis and Archer Hunt 30 countdown. We move on now to song number 28. It's from Kyle McKierney. This is Rearview.

Back in the day, Potts Farm was a place to go. Load a truck up, hit the dirt road. Jump the barbed wire, spread the word. Light the bonfire and call the girls. King in the can and the Marlboro man. Jack and Jim were a few good men. Where you learn how to kiss and cuss and fight too. Better watch out for the boys in blue. And all this small town, he said, she said. Ain't it funny how rumors spread like I know something y'all don't know. Man, that talk is getting old. You better mind your business, man. Watch your mouth. Before I have to knock that loud mouth out. I'm tired of talking, man. Y'all ain't listening. Them old

back and think about them good old days, the way we were raised in our southern ways. And we like cornbread and biscuits, and if it's broke around here, we fix it. I can take y'all where you need to go, down to my hood, back

0: number one song this week back in 2011 from Jason Aldean called Dirt Road Anthem. The song was written by Colt Ford and Brantley Gilbert, each of whom recorded their own version of the song. Jason covered it for his album My Kind of Party, which was released in 2010. And then that song, Dirt Road Anthem, was the third single from that album. It came out in April of 2011, and the song was nominated at the Grammy Awards for Best Country Solo Performance. At number 28, Kyle McKierney and Rear View. It's Carolyn Ellis here along with Jerry Archer. He's coming up later on. It's the Ellis and Archer Hot 30 Countdown. Still to come, our spotlight artist tonight. We're featuring summer road trip songs, and we've got a great selection for you coming up. Plus later on, our emerging artist, Danielle Ryan. That is all on the way. We have song number 27 when the Hot 30 continues.
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0: Number 26, James Barker Band with After Dark. And number 27 was Shaboozy with Cowgirl on the Ellis and Archer Hot 30 Countdown on KX Country. All right, so our spotlight artist tonight, we are featuring summer road trip songs. And we have a couple for you we're going to play right now. The first one up was just a monster hit for Florida Georgia Line. It set records. It was their debut single, and it set them on a path of success for sure. And they just knew. Now, by the way, they had a hand in writing that song, and they just knew that there was something magical about it.
1: We saw that song go from a living room to the studio to the stage to the radio, and to see it have sold over 6 million copies, I mean, it's unbelievable. So it's definitely changed our life, and it's kind of a jump start of our career, and we're thanking God every day for it. And, you know, hopefully it'll continue to sell, and who knows.
0: That is Florida Georgia Line, and here they are, one of our spotlight artists tonight with Cruise on the Ellis and Archer Hot 30 Countdown.

0: our spotlight artist here tonight as we feature summer road trip songs. That was Rodney Atkins and Take a Back Road. There is nothing like a back road in the summer when you got your music blaring, windows are down, the wind's blowing through your hair, you got your arm hanging out the window. Rodney here actually talking when he released the single about what it was with that song that resonated with him.
1: At the end of a stress day, you're stressed out and you just kind of want to come back to earth and get grounded and a little peace of mind. It just makes you feel good.
0: And you're always going to find that on the back road. We also heard Florida Georgia Line in there with Cruise. And of course, we'll feature another couple of summer road trip songs coming up later on in the show. We also have our emerging artist tonight, Danielle Ryan. She's got a new single out. We'll be playing that for you. And of course, we'll find out if Luke Combs' Be By You is still the number one song this week. That is all on the way. We have song number 25 when the Hot 30 Countdown returns.
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Zach Top was South of Sanity at number 24. And number 25 was Cameron Whitcomb, Kingdom of Fear, on the Ellison Archer Hot 30 Countdown on KX Country. The Canadian Country Music Awards, the nominations were announced last week. And congratulations to Cameron. He's actually tied with Josh Ross for the most nominations. They each have 7. And that's for the show coming up on September 19th. The song came from, it was inspired by a book that Cameron was reading at the time. Now, it doesn't have anything to do with the song, but he just thought the title of the book, Kingdom of Fear, was just a really cool title. He went on to say that we all kind of live in a kingdom of fear, whether it's struggling with anxiety or depression or any of that. It's just like this constant kind of overwhelming thing sometimes, and that was how he pictured it. You gotta love Cameron. You know, he's not afraid to kind of touch those tough topics. This is the Ellison Archer Hot 30 Countdown on KX Country. We move on now to song number 23 from Tim and the Glory Boys. This is If I Go Missin'.

0: Tim and the Glory Boys, number 23, If I Go Missing, on the Ellis and Archer Hot 30 Countdown in KX Country. Carolyn Ellis here, Jerry Archer, he is coming up in just a little bit. And later on, he'll reveal our number one song this week. The past 2 weeks, it's been Luke Combs with Be By You. So we'll see if it's week number three for Luke at number one. The answer is coming up again later on. Our emerging artist tonight, Danielle Ryan, she's got a new song out. So we're going to be featuring Danielle, and you'll also get to hear that new single from her. And of course, more from our spotlight artists as we're featuring summer road trip songs here tonight on the Ellis and Archer Hot 30 Countdown. We have song number 22 when we come back.
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Number 19, Dallas Smith with Good Time Goes. Number 20, Stella Lefty with Boston. The video for that song is a live video, and she made it with all of her friends in it. I talked before about Stella saying that she had come from quite a wealthy family. Well, her dad is actually the co-founder of Groupon. So yeah, there you go. We also heard at number 21, Josh Stumpf with Johnny Walker, Back to Me. And number 22 was John Party with Boots Off. It's the Ellis and Archer Hot 30 Countdown on KX Country. So our next song is from Carter Faith. Carter just released on Friday her Cherry Valley Forever Deluxe Edition of her breakthrough debut album. That is the deluxe copy of it. It features 5 new tracks. And actually, Carter's going to be making her acting debut later on this year in the Netflix movie called Heartland. She's starring alongside Jessica Chastain. Not bad. Here she is at number 18 with Betty on the Ellis and Archer Hot 30 Countdown.

0: From George Strait, All My Exes Live in Texas. That song was number one this week back in 1987. It was George's 11th number one hit on the country charts. The song was written by Texas native Whitey Schaefer along with his wife Linda. And he said it was a fun song to write. It was kind of like he was writing his biography. He goes on to say, I changed the names to protect the guilty. I do have some exes in Texas. Thank God they live down there. It's not really why I live in Tennessee, but it's a good kicker for the song. Whitey Schaefer actually recorded his own version, which was featured in the 1989 movie Roadhouse, of course, with Patrick Swayze. At number 18, Carter Faith and Betty. This is the Ellis and Archer Hot 30 Countdown on KX Country. We've got song number 17, plus we'll feature our emerging artists when the Hot 30 Countdown continues.
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0: 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So any recommendations for a Canadian road trip?
1: Of course. Camp Algonquin, Paddle Lake Louise, the Rockies, the Calgary Stampede, and do not forget about Newfoundland. I love it there.
0: That is really quite the list of places to go.
1: Yep. 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

That's Riley Green, Think As You Drunk, number 16 on the Ellison Archer Hot 30 Countdown. Riley Green is going to be making his debut on The Voice as a coach, and that's going to kick off September 21st, season 30. He'll be joining Adam Levine, Kelly Clarkson, and Queen Latifah. She's going to be on the show for the first time, but he's already kind of got a bit of an advantage. His red chair has been fitted with a custom hat holder. So Riley was basically saying that host and producer Carson Daly helped him customize his chair when Riley realized that his cowboy hat wasn't going to work with the chair's tall back. So they built this hat holder, but he says that's also going to help him recruit contestants because he's found out that having the hat, whenever you're trying to get somebody to pick you for their team, when you can pull it out and put it on, they know you're serious. And he's like, that's going to be my advantage. But look forward to seeing him on the show again. That starts September 21st. At number 17, it was High Valley with Fools. It's the Ellison Archer Hot 30 Countdown on KX Country, and it is time to feature our emerging artist tonight, Danielle Ryan. She is a singer-songwriter from Pitt Meadows, BC. Danielle was raised on her family's dairy farm, where she learned very early on to balance creativity with very hard work. And Danielle has also built a very strong online audience. She documents the realities of independently promoting music in a very relatable and entertaining way, as she was actually awarded the Interactive Artist of the Year at the 2026 BC Country Music Awards. You can follow her at Danielle Ryan Music. She writes all of her music alongside her brother, Brandon. And here she is, our emerging artist tonight, Danielle Ryan with Cross Your Mind on the Ellison Archer Hot 30 Countdown.

0: This is the Ellis and Archer Hot 30 Countdown here on KX Country. Great to have you with us. And that is emerging artist Danielle Ryan, another amazing singer-songwriter from British Columbia. Boy, I don't know what they're putting in the water out there, but it's working. Maybe it's the wine. She's from Pitt Meadows, British Columbia. And as a matter of fact, Danielle was awarded the Interactive Artist of the Year at this year's British Columbia Country Music Awards. Congratulations. She writes all of her music alongside her brother, Brandon. Very, very talented. Danielle Ryan. And we'll be hearing from her, I'm sure, in the future. We're at the halfway point of the countdown. Again, a shout out to Carolyn. Thanks for doing the first part of the show. And thank you for sticking around. When we return, Russell Dickerson. He takes number 15. The song is Worth Your While. We've got it coming up next on the Ellis and Archer Hot 30 Countdown.
1: 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Tennille Towns, Nate Holler, Orono Fair, September 11th. 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Well, I mean, well, that was three, but I was never really good at math anyway. 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

0: checking in at number 14 this week. It's Sully Burrows from Parry Sound, Ontario. Put it on me. Again, number 14. Russell Dickerson, number 15. Worth Your Wild, his latest song. When it comes to being wild, he's not really that much on social media. He says he does understand some of the stuff and tries to stay up on it.
1: I'm a dad, you know? Like, I'm not... I know, like, some TikTok trends, but it's, like, it's cool to... I feel like most of the time you're like, oh, this trend is happening. We should try this. But now it was, like, we started one that was, like, it's so cool.
0: That's Russell Dickerson. We're up to number 13 now. It's Lainey Wilson with John Mayer, an unlikely pairing, but, boy, they sound good together. Phone, keys... wallet. Got them. Check, check, and check. Here they are, number 13. It's the Ellis and Archer Hot 30 Countdown here on KX Country.

0: This is the Yellow-Listed Archer Hot 30 Countdown here on KX Country, and that is song number 13. It's from Lainey Wilson together with John Mayer. They sound really, really good together. Phone, keys, wallet. She's got some other items she likes to look after, and that is her own mental well-being, and she finds songwriting very cathartic and therapeutic.
1: Like, my mental self-care actually is my job, and that sounds weird, but for me, songwriting truly is therapy, and it always has been. But I'll get me a face mask out and, you know, paint my fingernails, do the whole thing.
0: There you go. That's Lainey Wilson. And song number 12 is coming up next. It's another duet, George Burge and Luke Bryan. I think another unlikely pairing, but they've got it. Ride, Ride, Ride, riding in the charts. Again, it's at number 12, and it's next when the Yellow-Listed Archer Hot 30 returns here in KX Country.
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It's the Ellis and Archer Hot 30 Countdown on KX Country. Thanks for riding along with us. And at number 9, Tyler Joe Miller, Under the Influence. Number 10, Bailey Zimmerman with Chevy Silverado. I'm Jerry Archer, and a shout out to Carolyn. Thanks for her support and her efforts here doing the first part of the show, as always, and to you for listening. Onward and upward. Who is going to be number one this week? Is it Luke Combs again? Will it be Kane Brown? Maybe Jason Aldean slips in there. We'll find out soon. At number 8, though, it's Kenny Chesney. We'll talk to him in just a couple of minutes about being a tourist. Here's Carry On. Again, number 8 from Kenny Chesney on the Ellis at Archer Hot 30 Countdown on KX Country.

0: You're listening to the Ellison Archer Hot 30 Countdown on KX Country. What a throwback. All the way back 26 years ago. Hard to believe. It was number one this week. It's Leanne Womack, and I Hope You Dance. Again, number one this week in 2000. Kenny Chesney with Carry On before that at number eight. Speaking of Carry On, that's usually all I take now when I go on a flight and travel. Kenny Chesney says he absolutely loves to travel.
1: There's a lot of places that I'm curious about, you know, and I love being a tourist. I went to Italy, and I loved it because I love to eat. I love red wine. I grew up, you know, loving cheese and tomatoes. So it was a lot of fun, you know. So, but I love being a tourist when I can be.
0: Yeah, me too. And food is very important when you travel, at least to me. Song number seven is coming up in just a couple of minutes. It's from Taylor Swift. Oh, she is back with a vengeance. Her song, I Knew It. I Knew You. It's coming up next. Stay with us here on the Ellison Archer Hot 30 Countdown. This is KX Country.
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0: That's Owen Ringling. Love, hate, love on the Ellis and Archer Hot 30 Countdown on KX Country. And that song comes in at number 6 this week for Owen. Number 7, Taylor Swift. I knew it. I knew you. Always with a catchy tune for Taylor Swift. Marching toward the top 5 songs. We will get to those just a few minutes from now, but time for our spotlight artists. And it's a number of different artists. It's about cars and driving summer songs. And I can't think of a better one than this. And it's from a man who loves being in the car. So why does Keith Urban like it so much?
1: I've spent more of my life listening to music in cars, conversations that take place in cars, all the things in life that take place in a car. It plays a big role in my life, and the things they denote for me, independence and freedom and a sanctuary. And for me, it's never just been a thing to get me from A to B.
0: Yeah, I agree. I remember when I first got my license, boy, and probably you out there as well, didn't you just feel like you were free? You get in the car, you can go wherever you want. No one's going to tell you anything. That happens later when you get married. All right, here is Keith Urban. Days Go By. In the spotlight, it's summer driving songs. It's the Ellis and Archer Hot 30 Countdown. Crank it on KX Country.

0: There's another great driving song in the spotlight, Darius Rucker on KX Country. It's the Ellis and Archer Hot 30 Countdown. That's Wagon Wheel. Days Go By before that from Keith, who just loves spending time in his vehicle. And there's nothing better than being in your vehicle on a hot summer day, cranking some tunes. Well, you want to crank these ones. These are the top five songs they are standing by. In it, we'll talk with Kane Brown about how he's always been camera shy. We'll hear from him in just a few minutes. Number five is Morgan Wallen. The song Don't We is coming up next when we return here on the Ellis and Archer Hot 30 Countdown.
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That's Dean Brody on the Ellis and Archer Hot 30 Countdown on KX Country. A man without a woman. It's at number four. Number five, Morgan Wallen with Don't Me. Top three tunes are coming up here, and it's a battle for chart supremacy between Luke Combs and Kane Brown. Coming in at number three, though, this week, it's Jason Aldean. This is Don't Tell on Me. It's the Ellis and Archer Hot 30 Countdown on KX Country.

0: from Macon, Georgia, Jason Aldean at number three, Don't Tell on Me. No, please do. Tell everyone about the Hot 30 Countdown. The top two songs are coming up next. Luke Combs has been residing there. Kane Brown may have something to say about that. In fact, he will have something to say to us when we return. It's the Ellis and Archer Hot 30 Countdown. The top two songs are coming up next here in KX Country.
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0: This is the Ellis and Archer Hot 30 Countdown at KX Country, and at number two, Luke Combs, Be By You, which means Kane Brown has made it all the way to number one. Congratulations. The song is Woman. We're going to play it here in just a second. We did talk briefly to Kane Brown. He's not one to talk, and he shies away from social media, and he doesn't like a lot of attention. In fact, and when it comes to cameras, he hates getting his picture taken.
1: I'm not going to lie. I'm not big in front of a camera anyway. I don't like it. Unless it's my photographer.
0: Do you know what? I actually agree with him. I'm not big on the camera too, but Kane Brown, big on the radio. Number one, here is Woman on the Ellis and Archer Hot 30 Countdown on KX Country.

And there is the number one song this week on the Ellis and Archer Hot 30 Countdown in KX Country. It's Kane Brown and Woman. He'll try to defend that title next Sunday, the long weekend edition of the Hot 30 Countdown. Hard to believe, right? Next weekend will be the August Civic Holiday weekend. Oh, where has the summer gone? Well, the Hot 30 songs are here. They're not going anywhere. So Carolyn Ellis will have the countdown for you. I'm flying solo next week. I'll be on vacation. Enjoy the rest of your time and your Sunday night. And thanks for spending it with us on the Hot 30 Countdown every Sunday at 5 in KX Country.

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